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0: legendary classics from Elvis Presley, Johnny Cash, Jerry Lee Lewis, and more. 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

0: It's the mighty Led Zeppelin with one of the great ironies of rock. Houses of the Holy was not on the album Houses of the Holy. I had read that there were those who thought the song sounded too similar to other songs on that album, so they just held it off the album and put it on a Physical Graffiti. So Houses of the Holy was not on Houses of the Holy. Huh. Tesla's on the way, so is Thin Lizzy.
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0: Thin Lizzy's Jailbreak, great album, but the band unfortunately missed their opportunity to promote that album in the United States. When singer-songwriter Phil Lynott got sick, they had to cancel the U.S. tour, and they never really regained that same momentum. It's time to get on another long set. I got a perfect song to do it. From Quiet Riot next.
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7: With the J96 forecast, I'm meteorologist Jennifer Wojcicki from the Weatherology Weather Center. Clear skies tonight with lows around 61. Southwest winds 5 to 10 miles per hour. Highs level off around 84 tomorrow. Thunderstorms likely tomorrow night. Lows level off around 61. Cloudy skies expected. For J96, I'm meteorologist Jennifer Wojcicki. Currently, it's 70 degrees.
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3: With the J96 forecast, I'm meteorologist Jennifer Wojcicki from the Weatherology Weather Center. Lows around 61 tonight under clear skies, winds out of the southwest 5 to 10 miles per hour. Sunshine mixed with clouds at times. Tomorrow, daytime highs approaching 84. Thunderstorms likely. Tomorrow night, lows dip down to about 61, cloudy. For J96, I'm meteorologist Jennifer Wojcicki. Currently 64.
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0: Lynyrd Skynyrd doing their thing. You know, they're playing the Utah State Fair on September 16th. That's next Wednesday. The Beehive State. They're out there in Salt Lake. It's Tim Jeffries getting ready to kick off another long set with Queen, some Guns N' Roses. Stand by for that next.
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0: Guns N' Roses covering the Bob Dylan song, Knocking on Heaven's Door. Bob Dylan was asked in an interview of what he thought of that song, and he said, quote, Guns N' Roses are okay, Slash is okay, but there's something about their version of that song that reminds me of the movie Invasion of the Body Snatchers. In other words, I guess probably should have stayed true to themselves and done their own songs rather than covering his.
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7: With the J96 forecast, I'm meteorologist Jennifer Wojcicki from the Weatherology Weather Center. Lows around 61. Tonight, under clear skies, winds out of the southwest 5 to 10 miles per hour. Sunshine mixed with clouds at times. Tomorrow, daytime high is approaching 84. Thunderstorms likely. Tomorrow night, lows dip down to about 61, cloudy. For J96, I'm meteorologist Jennifer Wojcicki. Currently 64.
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1: Now this news update on Wisconsin Radio Network. I'm Raymond Newpert. Mosquitoes carrying a dangerous horse disease now active in Wisconsin. The alert comes after a horse in Portage County tested positive for Eastern Equine Encephalitis. EEE is rare but can be serious, causing brain inflammation and in severe cases death. Health officials say mosquito season will continue into the fall until a hard frost arrives. A woman is dead and five more were injured after a crash involving an Amish buggy that happened last Friday in Monroe County. A woman driving in Toma had a, quote, sneezing fit and ran into the back of the buggy. The crash killed a woman inside the buggy and sent the rest of the occupants to the hospital. No names have been released. The crash remains under investigation. And there will only be one governor's debate this year. The Wisconsin Broadcasters Association has hosted a debate since 1990. Democrat candidate David Crowley accepted an invitation from the Broadcasters Association. Republican Tom Tiffany turned it down. I'm Raymond Newpert. This is Wisconsin Radio Network.
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5: With the J96 forecast, I'm meteorologist Jennifer Wojcicki from the Weatherology Weather Center. Lows around 61 tonight under clear skies, winds out of the southwest 5 to 10 miles per hour. Sunshine mixed with clouds at times. Tomorrow, daytime highs approaching 84. Thunderstorms likely. Tomorrow night, lows dip down to about 61, cloudy. For J96, I'm meteorologist Jennifer Wojcicki. Right now, 70.

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0: Up around the bend, that's where you're likely to find John and Tom Fogerty in the Creedence Clearwater Revival. It's Tim Jeffries. Back-to-back great songs from great debut albums from Tom Petty and Boston next.
1: 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We all need someone who understands.

0: You know, Boston just released a deluxe version of their debut album in celebration of the 50th anniversary of one of the biggest debut albums of all time. It's a party for sure. I'm Tim Jeffries. AC/DC's on the way. Stand by. 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Stand by.
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8: With the J96 forecast, I'm meteorologist Jennifer Wojcicki from the Weatherology Weather Center. Lows around 61. Tonight, under clear skies, winds out of the southwest, 5 to 10 miles per hour. Sunshine mixed with clouds at times. Tomorrow, daytime highs approaching 84. Thunderstorms likely. Tomorrow night, lows dip down to about 61, cloudy. For J96, I'm meteorologist Jennifer Wojcicki. Right now, 70.
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11: With the J96 forecast, I'm meteorologist Jennifer Wojcicki from the Weatherology Weather Center. Lows dip down to about 63 tonight under mainly clear skies, southwesterly winds 8 to 15 miles per hour. Highs level off around 84, tomorrow partly cloudy. Cloudy skies, tomorrow night, thunderstorms likely, lows level off around 61. For J96, I'm meteorologist Jennifer Wojcicki. Right now, 63.
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0: Checking out a little Van Halen with Panama and the Police before that. It's Tim Jeffries. And you know what? We're going to roll into another long set of great classic rock in just a little bit. First, though, I want to thank you for being here with me. And we'll do it again tomorrow night as we kick off the weekend. Be safe.
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6: With the J96 forecast, I'm meteorologist Jennifer Wojcicki from the Weatherology Weather Center. Lows dip down to about 63 tonight under mainly clear skies, southwesterly winds 8 to 15 miles per hour. Highs level off around 84, tomorrow partly cloudy. Cloudy skies, tomorrow night, thunderstorms likely, lows level off around 61. For J96, I'm meteorologist Jennifer Wojcicki. Right now, 63.
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0: 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So Reaper time will be here in what, like 50 days or so will be Halloween. Well, you have time to fear the Reaper, but get ready for the big candy binge, right? Hey, the Cars are coming up. Author on Metallica and Molly Hatchett's on deck too.
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6: Heartland Weather.
7: With the J96 forecast, I'm meteorologist Jennifer Wojcicki from the Weatherology Weather Center. Lows of aloft around 61 tonight under mainly clear skies, southwest winds 8 to 15 miles per hour. Partly cloudy skies tomorrow, high temperatures reach up to 84. Cloudy skies tomorrow night, storms likely 61. For J96, I'm meteorologist Jennifer Wojcicki. Currently, it's 63 degrees.
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0: Yeah, yeah, the Cars with Mud, Metallica in that set. Off to Never Never Land. Boy, they've been traveling the world for years. Off to Never Never Land. Now they'll be more stationary at a Vegas residency, rocking deep into 2027. 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

0: Run, Run, Runaway, Bon Jovi with Mud, where it all began for that band. They had that tune out, and they tried to get it on the radio, so they went from radio station to radio station with a cassette of that tune. Eventually, one radio station played the tune, and yes, the rest is history. Way to go, Bon Jovi. Benatar is coming up. Author on Tom Petty. And Rush, they're on deck too.
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7: With the J96 forecast, I'm meteorologist Jennifer Wojcicki from the Weatherology Weather Center. Lows of aloft around 61 tonight under mainly clear skies, southwest winds 8 to 15 miles per hour. Partly cloudy skies tomorrow, high temperatures reach up to 84. Cloudy skies tomorrow night, storms likely 61. For J96, I'm meteorologist Jennifer Wojcicki. Currently, it's 63 degrees.
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0: Journey Stone in Love with Mud Journey getting ready to wrap up their final frontier tour November the 28th in their hometown of San Francisco. Jonathan Cain's been talking a bunch about getting the OG Journey back together to rock that show. Doubtful that Steve Perry will be at that show, but you never know. You know, hey, Santana, they're coming up. Author on AC/DC and Floyd, they're next.
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4: With the J96 forecast, I'm meteorologist Jennifer Wojcicki from the Weatherology Weather Center. Mainly clear skies overnight with a low of 63. Winds out of the southwest, 8 to 15 miles per hour. A blend of clouds and sun, Friday, highs around 84. Cloudy, Friday night, thunderstorms likely, lows of a low around 61. For J96, I'm meteorologist Jennifer Wojcicki. Right now, it's 63 degrees.
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0: Hey, you got to change your evil ways, Santana, with Mud. They're always rocking a tour. In fact, in a couple of days, they'll be doing up a whole Vegas residency at the House of Blues in Las Vegas. Wow. That's going to be quite a tour for sure till the end of the year. Billy Squire's coming up. Author on the Top and Pearl Jam, they're on deck too.
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4: With the J96 forecast, I'm meteorologist Jennifer Wojcicki from the Weatherology Weather Center. Mainly clear skies overnight with a low of 63. Winds out of the southwest, 8 to 15 miles per hour. A blend of clouds and sun Friday, highs around 84. Cloudy Friday night, thunderstorms likely, lows of a low around 61. For J96, I'm meteorologist Jennifer Wojcicki. Right now, it's 63 degrees.
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0: AMG Weather Center. Mainly clear skies overnight with a low of 63. Winds out of the southwest, 8 to 15 miles per hour. A blend of clouds and sun Friday. Highs around 84. Cloudy Friday night. Thunderstorms likely. Lows of a low around 61. For J96, I'm meteorologist Jennifer Wojcicki. Currently, it's 64 degrees.
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0: The Coop and Boys in Alice Cooper. What a great tune. Paul McCartney and Wings in that set. The Tale of the Band on the Run. What a fantastic, perfect album. In fact, there's a fantastic rock doc all about Paul McCartney called The Man on the Run. If you want to watch something very cool, check out The Man on the Run. You will dig. Robert Palmer's coming up. Author on GNR. And look out, the police are next.
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0: Sweet Child O' Mine, GNR with Mother, rocking that worldwide tour, going all over the world. What a show they put on. The mad vocal skills of Axl Rose, all those tunes. Wow. They're going to be rocking that worldwide tour until the end of the year. A bunch of videos online you can check out of the legendary GNR rocking their tour. Bob Seger's coming up, author on Ozzy, and Robert Palmer is on deck as well.
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5: With the J96 forecast, I'm meteorologist Jennifer Wojcicki from the Weatherology Weather Center. Mainly clear skies overnight with a low of 63. Winds out of the southwest, 8 to 15 miles per hour. A blend of clouds and sun Friday, highs around 84. Cloudy Friday night, thunderstorms likely, lows of a low around 61. For J96, I'm meteorologist Jennifer Wojcicki. Currently, it's 64 degrees.
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0: Foreigner and the Dirty White Boy with Mud Bob Seger in that set, the old-time rock and roll. Now, Bob has a 20th anniversary edition of Face the Promise coming out September the 18th, all remastered, repurted. A couple of new tracks as well. Maybe Bob will do up a tour. Come on, Bob, make it happen. Grand Funk Railroad, they're coming up. I'll throw on Metallica and Bad Company, they're next.
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4: With the J96 forecast, I'm meteorologist Jennifer Wojcicki from the Weatherology Weather Center. 60 overnight under mainly clear skies, south winds 8 to 15 miles per hour. Highs level off around 84, Friday, partly cloudy. Overcast skies, Friday night, chance for storms, lows dip down to about 62. For J96, I'm meteorologist Jennifer Wojcicki. Currently, it's 63 degrees.
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0: Yow, Grand Funk Railroad, we're an American band with Mud. They are 100% American. That's one of the bands everybody says every year. When are they getting into the Rock and Roll Hall of Fame? Well, sometime soon, I would think. Now, the Rock and Roll Hall of Fame induction ceremony and concert for 2026 happens mid-November from Los Angeles. They'll replay that show on the Tube toward the end of the year. Congrats to all the inductees into the Rock Hall 2026. Hey, AC/DC, they're coming up. I'll throw an autograph and Twisted Sister, they're on deck as well.
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the J96 forecast, I'm meteorologist Jennifer Wojcicki from the Weatherology Weather Center. 60 overnight under mainly clear skies, south winds 8 to 15 miles per hour. Highs level off around 84, Friday, partly cloudy. Overcast skies, Friday night, chance for storms, lows dip down to about 62. For J96, I'm meteorologist Jennifer Wojcicki. Currently, it's 63 degrees.

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5: With the J96 forecast, I'm meteorologist Jennifer Wojcicki from the Weatherology Weather Center. Mainly clear skies overnight with lows around 60. Southerly winds 8 to 15 miles per hour. A mix of clouds and sun, Friday, 84. Chance of thunderstorms, Friday night, lows level off around 62. Cloudy skies expected. For J96, I'm meteorologist Jennifer Wojcicki. Right now, it's 62 degrees.
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0: Good times, times like these. The Foos, the Foo Fighters with Mud. These are good times. We were talking about the new fall season before, where pretty soon all the holidays will come at us back to back to back. Go enjoy the new fall season and all that pumpkin spice in the air. Kiss, they're coming up. Author on Billy Squire and REO, they're on deck too.
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5: With the J96 forecast, I'm meteorologist Jennifer Wojcicki from the Weatherology Weather Center. Mainly clear skies overnight with lows around 60. Southerly winds 8 to 15 miles per hour. A mix of clouds and sun Friday, 84. Chance of thunderstorms Friday night, lows level off around 62. Cloudy skies expected. For J96, I'm meteorologist Jennifer Wojcicki. Right now, it's 62 degrees.
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0: Oh, it's so good. The Mighty Mighty Lead in the Ocean with Mud. I love that tune. Talking about the ocean of fans Led Zepp always had when they hopped up on stage. Not about the Atlantic or Pacific situation, but about the ocean of fans. What a cool one. Lou Reed's coming up. I'll throw on Alice in Chains. And the Eagles are next.
1: 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Here it is.

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1: Weather. With the J96 forecast, I'm meteorologist Jennifer Wojcicki from the Weatherology Weather Center. Lows dip down to about 60 overnight under partly cloudy skies, winds out of the south, 8 to 15 miles per hour. High temperatures reach up to 84 Friday, a blend of clouds and sun. Lows dip down to about 62 Friday night, chance for storms. For J96, I'm meteorologist Jennifer Wojcicki. Currently, it's 63 degrees.
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0: take a walk on the wild side. Lou Reed with Mud, the Eagles, and Life in the Fast Lane. Faster, faster, the lights are turning red. What a great one from the Hotel California. The Eagles continue on their tour now going into 2027. That tour was supposed to be over like years ago, but to keep on rocking a tour. Way to go, Eagles, man. They are fantastic in concert. The crew, they're waiting for you, author on the Police. And Bon Jovi is on deck, too.
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7: Heartland Weather.
8: With the J96 forecast, I'm meteorologist Jennifer Wojcicki from the Weatherology Weather Center. Lows dip down to about 60 overnight under partly cloudy skies, winds out of the south, 8 to 15 miles per hour. High temperatures reach up to 84 Friday, a blend of clouds and sun. Lows dip down to about 62 Friday night, chance for storms. For J96, I'm meteorologist Jennifer Wojcicki. Currently, it's 63 degrees.
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0: Ivan Buttigieg stuff. Cheap Trick, of course, the Rock and Roll Hall of Famers from Rockford, Illinois. Doors, Judas Priest. Speaking of the Rock and Roll Hall of Fame, last year, 2025, Chris Cornell and Soundgarden went in. We'll hear Fell on Black Days from them. And his last year, of course, Black Day in U.S. history, 25 years ago. 9/11, never forget. Day of Remembrance. For those of us in radio, it depended who your connection was. Did you have a national radio network, or did you just hook up with your local TV partner, which is what we did. I was in Wichita, Kansas at that time, and we just basically went to the ABC affiliate and listened to Charles Gibson, Diane Sawyer, and Peter Jennings take us through what was happening on this date 25 years ago. And it was a morning that those of us that lived through it will never forget. In addition, according to the calendar on the wall, today is Brave Hearts Day, Child Sexual Assault Awareness Day around the world, International Cloud Appreciation. Enjoy looking at clouds and making things up that you see in them. Make Your Bed Day. Are you one of those, or do you just leave it? You're going to get back in it. Why make it, right? No News is Good News Day. Stand Up to Cancer Day. It's also Hot Cross Buns Day. There you go. Take your mind off the 9/11 situation. Go get yourself some hot cross buns for breakfast.
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5: With the J96 forecast, I'm meteorologist Jennifer Wojcicki from the Weatherology Weather Center. Sunshine mixed with clouds at times today, with daytime highs approaching 84. Southerly winds 10 to 20 miles per hour. Chance of thunderstorms tonight, lows level off around 62. Cloudy skies expected. For J96, I'm meteorologist Jennifer Wojcicki. Right now, 64.
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0: saluting all the third shifters and those that live after midnight. The bar operators, workers, up until 3, 4 in the morning. Yeah, it's a different lifestyle. Hats off to you. Love you. That good for you. On the way, Nugent, Petty, Pink Floyd rocking this Friday morning along with Lester. And tourism, of course, is a big moneymaker for states. Well, the financial website WalletHub looked at all 50 states across 26 indicators of enjoyable experiences to see which states give the most bang for their buck when it comes to having tours and taking care of them. Things like movie costs and theater accessibility, national parks, nightlife options, restaurants per capita, and stuff like that. Well, their top 10 funnest states: California, Florida, Illinois, Nevada, New York, Colorado, Washington, Texas, Minnesota, Arizona. The other end? Well, the bottom six. Number 45, Rhode Island. Not very fun. Even duller, Delaware. Arkansas, Vermont at 48. Mississippi. And the least funnest state, according to WalletHub and their 26 key indicators that they analyzed. Number 50, West Virginia.
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0: Learn to Fly with Mr. Petty and his Heartbreakers and Real Rock, J96, Lester. Sliding out the door with some Nugent, Aerosmith, Stevie Ray Vaughan, Zeppelin. Oh, yeah. Getting Steve Stone in the hour on a Friday morning, cranking it to 11 with this next superset. And don't forget, every Sunday at noon, Sammy Hagar's on the air, J96, called the Top Rock Countdown. But it's not like Rick D's, Casey Kasem. 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
2: Heartland Weather.
4: With the J96 forecast, I'm meteorologist Jennifer Wojcicki from the Weatherology Weather Center. Sunshine mixed with clouds at times today, with daytime highs approaching 84. Southerly winds 10 to 20 miles per hour. Chance of thunderstorms tonight, lows level off around 62. Cloudy skies expected. For J96, I'm meteorologist Jennifer Wojcicki. Right now, 64.
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1: Now this news update on Wisconsin Radio Network. Green Bay Packers running back Josh Jacobs pleaded no contest Thursday to two misdemeanor counts of battery and criminal damage to property after a May incident with his girlfriend. Jacobs told the court he understood his plea deal.
2: I fully understand the seriousness of the situation and I take full responsibility.
1: Jacobs was fined $1,000 and will have to take part in a deferred sentencing program. Outgoing Governor Tony Evers holds out no hope a new deal to spend the state surplus of more than $3 billion will get done before year's end. As he says, many in Madison are focused on the November election.
3: It's probably everybody's, you know, it's every man and woman for themselves right now, and they want to get elected. So maybe early on in the session would be more likely.
1: The previous tax package failed to pass in the state Senate, despite bipartisan support from the legislature's Joint Finance Committee and from Evers. 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
21: All right, good morning, boys and girls. Here we go. It is September 11th. All right, well, let's get to the other stuff. 401k day today, all right? How about hot cross buns? You like those? Yeah, well, there's like a nursery rhyme associated with that, right? It's make your bed day today. Let me tell you something. Growing up, my mom was all about making the bed. Now, if you have been listening to me at all, you know I grew up, my dad was 43 years in the military. So you would think that my dad would be the one that was all about making the bed, you know, the whole quarter thing, right? Well, no, turns out dad didn't really, the making the bed thing, that wasn't his thing. He'd come downstairs in the morning and mom would say, "Did you make the bed?" His response was always the same. "Damn right. Made it look like somebody slept in it last night." So upstairs she'd go. She'd make the bed. She'd check our room. By God, that bed better be made. Now, why is that, you wonder?

bed. Why is that important? So here's the thing. Making the bed, it has a psychological purpose, and you may not realize this. So making your bed is first thing in the morning. You're making your bed. You're accomplishing something positive right off the bat, okay? And setting the tone that you're going to have an organized day, okay? So there's a psychological reason for making the bed. Did you know that? Well, that's actually true, okay? So there you go. Make your bed. Did I make my bed before I left? No, because she's still sleeping in it. So, you know. That's the nice thing about being the guy that gets up at the crack of, well, actually before the dawn's crack, is I never have to make the bed anymore. No news, good news. I don't know about that. We'll see. Stand up to cancer. That's a good one. Okay. And, of course, today, Patriot Day, ladies and gentlemen, 25 years ago today, the world changed. I mean, there is no argument about that. Here is what is mind-boggling. Anybody under 30 years of age probably has no recollection of this day. All right. Anybody around 50 years of age, this day has some real meaning to them, as we all watched the Twin Towers and we watched the Pentagon and we heard about Flight 93. It changed our world. It changed our country. It changed our thinking. And a lot of people, a lot of heroes, gave up their life to try to save lives that day. America, ladies and gentlemen, it was a moment. We made it through, and today, 25 years later, we recognize

morning, Jason. Little Aerosmith for your Friday morning. It's Real Rock J96. Friday morning. Yeah, man. Short week. And still trying to get my head around it. Yeah, you get that extra day off, right? And you try to readjust yourself. But, yeah, anyway. So I'm going to wake up tomorrow morning thinking I need to go to work. But I don't, because tomorrow's Saturday. And you know what that means? Saturday means college football, ladies and gentlemen. It started last week. Right? We kicked it off, right? And unfortunately, Badgers not with a great start. So there's that. And, you know, for me, it was a great start, kind of, because, you know, my school, if you will, I didn't graduate, okay? I went a little bit of a freshman year, and then I decided I was going to do this, talking into a microphone for a living. And so, but the Iowa Hawkeyes, man, I grew up just south of Iowa City in a little town called Ainsworth, Iowa. And we were all about the Iowa Hawkeyes, baby. I'm telling you, everything was Hawkeyes. Now, there were a few people, God bless them, you know, they were Iowa State fans.

0: What? Yeah, I know. I know. But still, you know, we humored him. We smiled and we laughed because ultimately we knew the Hawkeyes were where it was, where, you know, the black and gold, baby. It's what it was all about. So this weekend, we got college football coming up, and there's a few games. Well, the outcome's probably pretty obvious, huh?
1: It's College Football Saturday. Don't miss these lopsided matchups. The number 2 Georgia Bulldogs will raise a leg on the Western Kentucky Hilltoppers.
2: That doesn't make any sense.
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1: Number 5 Indiana will sing Home on the Range to the Howard Bison.
4: I'm sorry, who is that?
1: Number 9 Ole Miss won't miss against the Charlotte 49ers.
4: Should I know who that is?
1: And number 14 USC will show the Louisiana Raging Cajuns the difference of training in L.A. versus Lafayette, L.A. College Football Saturday.
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6: Hi, everyone. You've probably already heard about the third-party line strike that caused the release of natural gas liquids from Line 5. We want to update you that Enbridge personnel and emergency response crews continue working around the clock on parallel goals to gain full access to the site and to restore service to the pipeline. Crews are removing natural gas liquids from the construction trench, and community air monitoring continues to show that air quality is safe outside of the evacuation zone and where crews are working. Soil and water monitoring plans are in place, as are plans to test, remove, and properly dispose of the soil in the trench. The flatbed truck that rolled onto the construction trench remains on site, and its removal will happen in conjunction with ongoing incident investigations. Enbridge crews are also working 24/7 on a temporary bypass around the release site with the goal of restoring service by September 12th. For everyone's safety, a no-fly zone remains over the site as ordered by the Iron County Sheriff. As a reminder, on Tuesday, August 25th, a parked and unoccupied subcontractor flatbed truck delivering equipment to the site rolled forward into an open excavation at a Line 5 valve project, striking the pipe and releasing natural gas liquids, or NGLs, mainly propane and butane. NGLs are transported by pipelines as liquids, but when exposed to normal outdoor conditions, rapidly vaporize into gases. No one was injured in the incident, and there have been no injuries during the response. We will continue to focus on everyone's safety as the response continues, and we will provide updates as more information becomes available. For more information, please call us at 715-318-2201.
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0: All right, here we go, kids. September 11th, and if today is your birthday, well, kind of getting overshadowed, but happy birthday to you anyway. Tyler Lee Hoechlin turning 39 years of age today. Virginia Madsen, 65 today. Ferdinand Marcos, remember him? Sure, you remember him. 1917, he was born on this date. She was America's little sweetheart, wasn't she? Christy McNichol. Everybody loved Christy McNichol. 64 today. Brian De Palma. No relation to Louie. 86 today. Come on. You know what I'm talking about. Louie De Palma. Taxi. Come on. Amy Madigan turning to 7.

76 today. And a couple of great coaches. Bear Bryant, first of all. Bear Bryant, born September 11th, 1913. And he brought the flex defense to Dallas and made the Cowboys a powerhouse. Coach Tom Landry, born 1924, September 11th. Musically speaking, we've got Ludacris turning 49 today. Harry Connick Jr., my God, can we go from one extreme to the other there? Harry Connick Jr., 59 today. Moby turning 61 today. Of course you remember Lola Falana. Of course you do. She's 84 today. Charles Kelly from Lady Antebellum, 45 today. John Buckland, Coldplay guitar player, turning 49 today. And Mickey Hart, he was playing drums for the Grateful Dead, 83 today. And that is going to take us to our birthday of the day today and our birthday song of the day today. So our birthday song of the day today going to come from the Styx. Tommy Shaw, turning 79 today. And it just so happens that, Styx did a very patriotic song, so it worked out really, really well. So our 9/11 birthday of the day today, Tommy Shaw. Our birthday song of the day today from Styx. And if today is your birthday, happy birthday to you.

0: Hello there, Peabody here. Once again, it is time to take another revealing peek back into history.
1: What famous date shall I set it to today, Mr. Peabody?
2: Well, I believe, Sherman, we're going to shoot for September 11th. Let's start in the year 1904. All right, so the battleship Connecticut launched in New York. It introduces a new era in naval construction. 1904, that one takes off. So this is interesting. This is a good one. 1916, and the Star-Spangled Banner sung at the beginning of a baseball game for the very first time in Cooperstown, New York. 1916. How about that one, huh? American troops are entering Luxembourg to help bring a close to World War II. It's 1944. Jumping up to 1962, and you probably heard this name, Thurgood Marshall. Yeah. He's appointed as a judge in the Second Circuit Court of Appeals on this date in 1962. What else do we have for you here? We're going to go to 1974. Deposed leader of Ethiopia. He is booted on this date. Haile Selassie was his name, 1974. And in 2001, we all know what happened. Three planes striking three targets, and of course, Flight 93 as well. September 11, 2001. And in 2012, the U.S. consulate in Benghazi is attacked and burned down. Four Americans losing their lives, including J. Christopher Stevens, the U.S. ambassador. And that, my friends, is a look at what happened on this date in history.
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4: What follows is an important question from Milwaukee County Judge David Borowski.
5: Why is the Sheriff's Department handing laptops or iPads to defendants?
4: There's only one reason, and that's David Crowley. David Crowley gave tablets to every inmate in Milwaukee County, regardless

0: regardless of their crime. And what happened next? A domestic abuser used a county-issued tablet to contact and threaten his victim more than 1,500 times. A triple murder suspect used one to intimidate a witness. Another inmate accessed child pornography. And who signed off on the program? David Crowley. Not once. Twice. David Crowley even authorized the program again in 2025.
1: It's preposterous.
2: 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I'm Tom Tiffany, and as governor, I will protect victims and not give violent criminals the tools to harass them.
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4: All right, here we go. It's Dean Amato's Real Rock Hour on J96. Let's you and I step back for a second, take a look at the weather, because I got to tell you, we got a pretty nice weekend coming up here. I think you're going to like this. So to start off, I'm going to tell you it's 65 degrees, a little bit breezy out there. We got some wind gusts up to 20 mile an hour, about 10 mile an hour sustained. So today, going to be a warm one, 85. That's going to kick off some showers tonight and a possible thunder shower in there as well. And then the weekend comes, and you're saying, hey, T, what's weekend going to be like? And I don't know why you're talking like that, because you don't sound like that normally, so cut it out. Okay, that's first of all. But let me tell you, 72 degrees on Saturday, and then Sunday, we're going to be right around 66, sunshine both days. And then Monday, knock on wood, let it happen, a good chance of about a half inch of rain on Monday afternoon into Monday night, and then Tuesday back to about 70 degrees. So realistically, pretty nice forecast. We could use a little bit more rain in it later in the week, but I'm not seeing that at this point. But here's the thing that I've learned about the weather. The people that do the forecasting have no clue what's really going to happen. I think they have a big wheel, and they just kind of spin it, and, oh, look, it's going to be partly sunny. Let's go with that, okay?
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0: No contest Thursday in connection with a May altercation with his girlfriend. Brown County Judge Mark Hammer made sure Jacobs understood the plea.
1: You're entering pleas of no contest today to certain charges. Is that what you want to do today?
2: Yes.
1: And you understand I'm going to treat pleas of no contest just like pleas of guilty in these proceedings?
2: Yes.
0: Jacobs was fined $1,000 on a battery charge and can clear a criminal damage to property charge if he gets counseling and avoids contact with the victim over the next year. 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

0: Real Rock J96. Here we are, baby. Friday. Yeah. Whoa. Can you believe it's Friday already? The 4-day week really messes with you, doesn't it? Because, you know, you're used to the whole 5-day thing. And then it's Friday, but it feels like Thursday. And so the weekend comes and you feel like you get, like, you know, an added bonus to your life that you didn't expect. It's feeling good. And then are we celebrating today? We're celebrating. Have an extra cup of coffee. By God, just go for it. Okay. Get crazy. I mean, after all, it's the weekend. We've got high school football tonight. Tomorrow, college football. Sunday, NFL. Monday, NFL. Tuesday, hangover. So that's happening. Let's get you caught up on all the news that didn't make the headlines.
1: This is not headline news. Today is Patriot Day. Speaking of Patriots, Drake May threw a party, but it was intercepted. It's the 25th anniversary of 9/11. Everyone remembers where they were that day. Unless they're dating Bill Belichick, then they were in the womb. New York City began construction on the world's tallest jail. It'll be as close as Diddy ever gets to the high life again. And a study found that Australia is the best place to survive an apocalyptic event. To start training for that occurrence, go watch the first two Mad Max movies. This is not headline news.
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0: 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Friday, and time to check in with Russ at Marine General. So, Russ, yesterday we were talking about folks kind of in a weird time here because we're getting ready for hunting. So, a lot of people are thinking about putting away the boat, but there could still be a lot of really nice weather left, and they're not sure what to do. And your advice is go ahead, change stuff out. Even if you take it out, it's okay, right?
1: Yeah, a lot of folks, for instance, duck hunters. A lot of duck hunters run their aluminum boats late in the season. And so you do your winterization now, you change your lower unit lube, get that all done, and then run the boat for the rest of the season and then put it away, because it's already been fixed up. And if you pull the plug and it's got milky oil in it, you got a lower unit problem. You're going to have to take it in anyway and get it fixed or do it yourself if you're smart enough. So you're going to have to do that anyway. So it's just a good time to do it. And it's warm. All the fluids will flow well right now. They empty out nicely, and you're not waiting. And we've all done it. We've waited too long. We get to November, it's 40 above. We pull the plug for oil, and it drains. But it's not draining right, so you just leave it out for 2 or 3 days and go back and do it later. Or leave it out for the winter and then forget to do it and ruin your motor the next year, one of those deals. So it's just a good time to do it. And like I say, we're not going to use our boats, most of us anyway, aren't going to use them that much the next month or so. So get her done, and if you happen to get a nice day and you want to go fishing, go ahead and go fishing, and then put it away after that. Outboards are easy. Inboard outboards are a little tougher because you got to drain the blocks and stuff. So that's a different story. But outboards, this is a great time to get it done, and because there's so many outboards today, there's so quite a few inboard boats, but even you see these 30-foot boats going down the highway, and they've got outboard motors on them now. So, it's a big thing with outboards. So that's what we're doing, and we've got all that stuff out. So we can get that done. But there's so much nice weather left. Fishing's been so good. We still have all the rods and reels out. Still got them on sale. We still got all the electronics on sale. We sold a bunch of electronics yesterday and the day before. I was going out the door last night, and a guy came up and he says, "Would you sell me a depth sounder? I'm going to put one more on my boat before I put it away." I said, "Sure, come on in." So we talked about it a little bit, and out the door he went, and he's going to put it on today and then winterize the boat and put it away so it's ready to go for next spring. So that's what we're doing right now, doing all that. So we got some knee-high boots out. We got some lace-up boots. So we got a little bit of hunting boots out. We're going to start putting some gloves out today. Most of the ski stuff is gone. There's a couple of tubes left. I don't think there's any skis or boards or anything left. So that's done. And so we'll just start converting that all over to fall boots. And if we get some time, we'll even start putting some winter stuff out for people as it comes in the door. So it's just transition time for us. Sort of fun because we're doing it in the warm. We're not doing it in the cold. So the guys are sort of thankful. But just the way the year worked this year, with the extra week going into Labor Day, we were able to get some extra fishing in, and people said, okay, time to go put the boats to bed. So they're starting to do it.
0: So you mentioned yesterday, and I've noticed it too, a lot of people are doing shore fishing. They're just kind of, I got a couple extra minutes, so I'm going to grab the rod out of the back of the car.
1: More than last year.
0: So is the fishing good? Is shore fishing good? Are people catching things?
1: It's okay. If you can get up, like for us, if we can get outside the warm water, so up towards Silver Bay, Two Harbors, that type of thing, they're catching a few fish offshore. This east wind, it caused that. So this east wind that we had pushed all the warm water into the corner. If we had a west wind now, that would push, or south, and it would push all that warm water up the shore.

0: And then maybe around Duluth, they could start doing the creeks around Duluth, too. Lake trout are starting to stage, but they're still way offshore. So, that ends the pretty quick. So, I mean, from our end, it's the end of September here, the first week of October. So when that ends, then people will start shortcasting for, salmon and things like that that may be coming into the rivers. Occasional steelhead in Minnesota, we have to put them back unless they're fin clipped. So, but the Brule, I had some friends over in the Brule the other day. That water's low, but they've seen a few fish trying to sneak up the creek, few steelhead and stuff. One fellow said he'd seen a Chinook come up. So there's fish starting to hit the creeks, and I know over in Lake Michigan there's fish in the creeks there too. So it is fall, even though Mother Nature has given us summer-like temperatures. So sooner or later, we'll see what happens. But this will be an interesting September, because if you look ahead, it's going to be close to 70 a lot of days, and above 70 a few of them, and then the evenings are going to be down in the 50s, even 40s. So I mean, this will be that fall time of the year, where you get up in the morning, you got a sweatshirt on. Midday, you're taking all your clothes off, and when the sun goes down, you're putting all your sweatshirts back on again. So this is the time of year it is. So a lot of people love this more than any other time of the year.
1: I got to tell you,
0: do lots of things.
1: As low as the water is in some areas, you could just go ahead and grab some boots or waders, walk in and pick them up, and you're really good. I'm not kidding.
0: The water is so low, even with all the rain we had there for a few days, it really hardly made a dent in it. The ground soaked most of it up. It's just one of those years. And so be smart about it, and watch where you're going, and see if you can find some pools and stuff and catch some fish in the creeks. But shortcasting, the water is low too, so one of the reasons people are shortcasting is a lot of fish are ready to go up the creeks and there's no water, so they're just sitting out there.
1: And that's sitting there waiting.
0: You can get some really nice fish this time of year. It's fun time. So, like I say, be careful if you've never done it, because you don't want to be falling in the water. And if you got a pair of waders, remember, if water goes over the top of the waders, you're in big trouble. So maybe put a belt around it if you're new to it, especially, and make sure you're safe. So,
1: all right.
0: Way to fish.
1: Looks like a good weekend to get some fishing done or get some work done on your boat, but they got to get to you first. How do they do that?
0: We're in the corner of 15th Avenue East and Lund Road here in Duluth. We're open 9 to 6 Monday through Saturday, 9 to 3 on Sunday. MarineGeneral.com all the time. 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

0: Heard so good, Real Rock J96. It is 9-11. And the official observances are already underway about 2 minutes ago. So it was 7:46 in the morning, our time, 8:46 Eastern time. The North Tower was struck by the plane. The rest of the events, 9:03 Eastern time, 8:03, the South Tower was struck by a plane. The Pentagon at 8:37 our time, and at 9:03, that's when Flight 93 went down. So that is the events that took place on 9/11. And just so you know, our request hour today, you pick on my plane. We do it the 9 o'clock hour. It is a memorial, if you will, a remembrance, if you will, of 9/11. So you can plan that out. Send those into the J96 Facebook page. We got to wrap up the Marine General Real Rock Hour first.
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0: 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And, of course, they're located in Duluth. If you are, come on, say it with me.

doing it on the water, you can do it with Marine General. But no, that's not it. I forgot something, didn't I? If you're doing it on the water, in the water, near the water, there we go. I was messing with you. You can do it with Marine General. The 8 o'clock hour is the winning hour. Two shots to win. $10 gift coupon to Napa. 8:15, we call it Flashback Pop Quiz. And then 8:30, let's see if I can bust your brain. It's a multiple choice question. Somebody going to get a $20 gift card to Deepwater Grill. Oh, my goodness. The winning hour on the way. 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
1: 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I'm Bernie Bennett in Washington.

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2: What follows is an important question from Milwaukee County Judge David Borowski.
3: Why is the Sheriff's Department handing laptops or iPads to defendants?
2: There's only one reason, and that's David Crowley. David Crowley gave tablets to every inmate in Milwaukee County, regardless of their crime. And what happened next? A domestic abuser used a county-issued tablet to contact and threaten his victim more than 1,500 times. A triple murder suspect used one to intimidate a witness. Another inmate accessed child pornography. And who signed off on the program? David Crowley. Not once. Twice. David Crowley even authorized the program again in 2025.
3: It's preposterous.
4: He's right. I'm Tom Tiffany, and as governor, I will protect victims and not give violent criminals the tools to harass them.
5: Paid for by Tiffany for Wisconsin.
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7: 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Napa, Vashon, and Washburn making the winning hour happen. We'll lead it off with Flashback Pop Quiz. 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

0: Little Fleetwood Mac, it's Napa's Real Rock Hour, J96. You know what time it is? Yes, no, it's... No, we're not doing the hump day. No, it's time for today's Flashback Pop Quiz. It is your shot at winning the $10 gift coupon to Napa if you can answer today's pop quiz question. I'm going to tell you up front, this is one of them. It's going to go quick, so get your phone ready. 715-682-5555. First person to call me with the correct answer. $10 gift coupon to Napa is all yours.
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2: Maybe this guy was flashing back to his childhood piano lessons. Or maybe he was just trying to be cute.
3: He's the best piano player in town.
2: But in the middle of this 1976 number one hit, the keyboard player suddenly broke into chopsticks. But do you remember the record he did it on?
4: Don't ask me. I'm a musician myself.
2: Well, Ivory Ticklers, do you know?
5: You gonna play that song again?
6: Yes.
2: Which 1976 hit included this brief rendition of Chopsticks?
7: What follows is an important question from Milwaukee County Judge David Borowski.
8: Why is the Sheriff's Department handing laptops or iPads to defendants?
7: There's only one reason, and that's David Crowley. David Crowley gave tablets to every inmate in Milwaukee County, regardless of their crime. And what happened next? A domestic abuser used a county-issued tablet to contact and threaten his victim more than 1,500 times. A triple murder suspect used one to intimidate a witness. Another inmate accessed child pornography. And who signed off on the program? David Crowley. Not once. Twice. David Crowley even authorized the program again in 2025.
8: It's preposterous.
9: He's right. I'm Tom Tiffany, and as governor, I will protect victims and not give violent criminals the tools to harass them.
10: Paid for by Tiffany for Wisconsin.
0: All right, as suspected, it went quick. It wasn't going to take long. Robbie nailing it before the question was even done, so congratulations to her. $10 gift coupon to Napa is all hers, and our official answer, like you don't already know.
2: Did you know the 1976 hit with Chopsticks in the middle? Well, you won't find it in the original version of this song by Bruce Springsteen, but you will find it on the Manfred Mann Earth Band cover of Blinded by the Light.
11: Blinded by the light.
2: If your answer was Blinded by the Light, then you were brilliant on today's pop quiz. Class dismissed.
0: Of course it was Blinded by the Light. And if you want a really bad experience, you go listen to Springsteen's version. And then you go back and go, I'm so glad Manfred Mann redid that, because holy smokes. Anyway, congratulations to Robbie. $10 gift coupon to Napa in her hands. She got that one. So we got one more winner to find this hour. We're going to do it at 8:30 with Brain Buster. And I love today's question.
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7: 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Yeah, the chop

0: It's time for America's favorite game show, Brain Buster. And now here is the host of the show, Steve Stone.
1: All right, here we go. $20 gift card to Deepwater Grill up for grabs. By the way, they're going to be having trivia on Tuesday nights now, right? And then Extreme Bingo on Wednesday nights. So our subject for today is the animal kingdom. I need a contestant. 715-682-5555. We go to the phone and contestant number one. Who am I talking to?
2: Russ.
1: All right, Russ. You good on the animal world?
2: We'll find out.
1: Okay. So the world's largest reptile is the saltwater crocodile, right? The blue whale is the largest mammal on the planet. But what is the largest rodent, Russ? Is it the A, the capybara, B, the beaver, or C, the rock hyrax? One of those is the correct answer. Which one do you think it is?
2: Well, I'm going to say A.
1: You're going to say A, the capybara, right?
2: Yep.
1: That is actually right. Did you know that, or did you just took a shot at it?
2: I kind of know my animals.
1: See, you should have taken credit. You said you knew about it, so
2: yeah.
1: I thought somebody would go with a rock hyrax just because of the fact it looks like a rodent, but it's not. If they knew about it, and if they didn't know about it, the name alone, they'd go, "That's probably it."

0: But no, didn't fool you at all. Didn't bust your brain. So you got that.
1: That one's from Australia, right?
0: Which one?
1: That's the first one.
0: The capybara actually is South American.
1: South American.
0: Yeah.
1: I know they got another big one down there in Australia. That's a big rodent.
0: So, yeah. Well, and then, you know, if you go to Louisiana, they've got the Nutra, so.
1: Yeah. All right.
0: All right, stay on the line. I need to get some info, give you some info, Russ, but good job. You got it. All right.
1: Yep.
0: All right, so Russ getting that $20 gift card to Deepwater Grill. Congratulations to him. I did not bust his brain. Monday morning, I'm going to have another question for you. We'll see if, I can bust your brain or you can be a winner.
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0: That's what we're doing. 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
0: All right, kids, so here's the deal. You may not realize this, but football season is underway, right? It's been going for a while, the preseason stuff, right? All that's been going, but now it's official, right? We had the kickoff of the NFL season on Wednesday, and of course this weekend there's NFL on Sunday, and then Monday, and then Thursday, and of course you've got the high school football happening tonight all over the area. 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Go sit in the stands and cheer them on. Okay, do that. And then also tomorrow is college football day, right? And I don't want to be misogynist about this, but let's be honest. A lot of women could care less about football. They're not real excited about it. Men, on the other hand, they're loving it, okay? They love the whole football thing, and that means it leads to a little bit of a problem.
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4: 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A domestic abuser used a county-issued tablet to contact and threaten his victim more than 1,500 times. A triple murder suspect used one to intimidate a witness. Another inmate accessed child pornography. And who signed off on the program? David Crowley. Not once. Twice. David Crowley even authorized the program again in 2025.
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6: 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I play them. 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Already up to 74 degrees. The good news is it's cloudy, so it doesn't feel 74 degrees with the sun pounding on you. Well,

0: We're going to get up to 85 today. Are you ready for that? Already some, I'm looking at the radar here, okay? And I'm going to tell you, there's already some showers in the area, like just north of Bayfield. There's a little bit of rain. There's some rain working its way over from, the Superior area, kind of heading this direction and stuff. So the rain is on the way, and that's good. We need the rain, so I'm happy to say that it is on the way. That is what the forecast is calling for, and that is showers, thunder showers throughout later on today, tonight. But the weekend looking solid, folks. 72 degrees Saturday, 66 degrees on a Sunday with sunshine both days. And then Monday, keep your fingers crossed, this happens, about a half inch of rain and about 65 degrees. So that's the weather forecast as you prepare for your weekend.
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0: 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It's Kara. There's Billy Idol in the mood for Stevie Ray Vaughan. Always. 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
10: 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David Crowley gave tablets to every inmate in Milwaukee County, regardless of their crime. 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A domestic abuser used a county-issued tablet to contact and threaten his victim more than 1,500 times. A triple murder suspect used one to intimidate a witness. Another inmate accessed child pornography. And who signed off on the program? David Crowley. Not once. 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David Crowley even authorized the program again in 2025.
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12: 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I'm Tom Tiffany, and as governor, I will protect victims and not give violent criminals the tools to harass them.
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16: With the J96 forecast, I'm meteorologist Jennifer Wojcicki from the Weatherology Weather Center. Cloudy skies with a few peaks of sun today, with daytime highs approaching 84. Winds out of the south, 10 to 20 miles per hour. Chance of thunderstorms tonight, lows level off around 62. Cloudy skies expected. For J96, I'm meteorologist Jennifer Wojcicki. Currently, it's 72 degrees.
17: Hi, everyone. You've probably already heard about the third-party line strike that caused the release of natural gas liquids from Line 5. We want to update you that Enbridge personnel and emergency response crews continue working around the clock on parallel goals to gain full access to the site and to restore service to the pipeline. Crews are removing natural gas liquids from the construction trench, and community air monitoring continues to show that air quality is safe outside of the evacuation zone and where crews are working. Soil and water monitoring plans are in place, as are plans to test, remove, and properly dispose of the soil in the trench. The flatbed truck that rolled onto the construction trench remains on site, and its removal will happen in conjunction with ongoing incident investigations. Enbridge crews are also working 24/7 on a temporary bypass around the release site with the goal of restoring service by September 12th. For everyone's safety, a no-fly zone remains over the site as ordered by the Iron County Sheriff. As a reminder, on Tuesday, August 25th, a parked and unoccupied subcontractor flatbed truck delivering equipment to the site rolled forward into an open excavation at a

0: Line 5 valve project, striking the pipe and releasing natural gas liquids, or NGLs, mainly propane and butane. NGLs are transported by pipelines as liquids, but when exposed to normal outdoor conditions, rapidly vaporize into gases. No one was injured in the incident, and there have been no injuries during the response. We will continue to focus on everyone's safety as the response continues, and we will provide updates as more information becomes available. For more information, please call us at 715-318-2201.
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0: Hey, Santana. I'm Kara. Bon Jovi, quite interesting what's going on with this band. They kind of did a small tour by their standards. They did several dates at Madison Square Garden. They hit Ireland, Scotland, and then 3 dates at Wembley. Sunday night, I'm reading an article this morning, somebody who attended it. But let me just give you a hint. The title of the article is Bon Jovi Live Review. Wembley Stadium proves the comeback is real. So that gives us hope. Bon Jovi next.
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3: With the J96 forecast, I'm meteorologist Jennifer Wojcicki from the Weatherology Weather Center. Cloudy skies with a few peaks of sun today, with daytime highs approaching 84. Winds out of the south, 10 to 20 miles per hour. Chance of thunderstorms tonight, lows level off around 62. Cloudy skies expected. For J96, I'm meteorologist Jennifer Wojcicki. Currently, it's 72 degrees.
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2: With the J96 forecast, I'm meteorologist Jennifer Wojcicki from the Weatherology Weather Center. Cloudy skies with a few peaks of sun today, with daytime highs approaching 84. Winds out of the south, 10 to 20 miles per hour. Chance of thunderstorms tonight, lows level off around 62. Cloudy skies expected. For J96, I'm meteorologist Jennifer Wojcicki. 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

0: Just sitting here thinking how it's been 25 years, a quarter of a century since the 9/11 attacks. I remember every detail like it was yesterday. This is Kara. So why is it that the trial is still elusive for the supposed mastermind accused of plotting those 9/11 attacks? He's been arrested for two decades now. I'd like to know.
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0: little tear wells up in your eye when you hear that song now, doesn't it? Lita with Ozzy, Close My Eyes Forever. It's A Long Stroll with Supertramp, beginning a long set next.
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7: With the J96 forecast, I'm meteorologist Jennifer Wojcicki from the Weatherology Weather Center. Cloudy skies with a few peaks of sun today, with daytime highs approaching 84. Winds out of the south, 10 to 20 miles per hour. Chance of thunderstorms tonight, lows level off around 62. Cloudy skies expected. For J96, I'm meteorologist Jennifer Wojcicki. Currently 77.
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0: July to August, up from an increase of just one-tenth the previous month. The Federal Reserve is considering whether to lift its short-term interest rate next week, with some officials saying the report could swing them either way.
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2: Quick question, when did you buy your house? 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Here's the kicker, rates dropped this year. They hit a new low most people don't even know about. Now they're climbing back up. Here's what Bankrate reported just this month. 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
7: Now this news update on Wisconsin Radio Network. I'm Raymond Newpert. The DNR demands Enbridge Energy stop its construction on Line 5 after a spill. We get more from Bob Haig.
8: According to the DNR, Enbridge began constructing a temporary bypass near the site without required state approvals. The most recent letter from DNR Secretary Karen Hyen said Enbridge has shown a pattern of non-compliance and added to environmental concerns since a warning issued 2 days after the Iron County spill.
7: Madison City Council has ruled that a Prohibition-era bar is not historically significant. The 94-year-old Wonder Bar near the Alliant Energy Center has been the center of debate on historic preservation after a number of proposals of development on the site. The Madison Common Council voted this week the bar does not meet city landmark status, despite various tales of gangsters using the bar as a hideout over the years. More news online at WRN.com. I'm Raymond Newpert. This is Wisconsin Radio Network.
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1: Weather. With the J96 forecast, I'm meteorologist Jennifer Wojcicki from the Weatherology Weather Center. Cloudy skies with a few peaks of sun this afternoon, with daytime highs approaching 84. Southerly winds 10 to 20 miles per hour. Chance for storms tonight, lows level off around 62. Cloudy skies expected. For J96, I'm meteorologist Jennifer Wojcicki. Currently 75.
2: What follows is an important question from Milwaukee County Judge David Borowski.
3: Why is the Sheriff's Department handing laptops or iPads to defendants?
2: There's only one reason, and that's David Crowley. David Crowley gave tablets to every inmate in Milwaukee County, regardless of their crime. And what happened next? A domestic abuser used a county-issued tablet to contact and threaten his victim more than 1,500 times. A triple murder suspect used one to intimidate a witness. Another inmate accessed child pornography. And who signed off on the program? David Crowley. Not once. Twice. David Crowley even authorized the program again in 2025.
3: It's preposterous.
4: 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I'm Tom Tiffany, and as governor, I will protect victims and not give violent criminals the tools to harass them.
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0: CCR for you. Also Van Halen and Rush. I'm Kara. 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
2: 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David Crowley gave tablets to every inmate in Milwaukee County, regardless of their crime. And what happened next? 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A triple murder suspect used one to intimidate a witness. Another inmate accessed child pornography. And who signed off on the program? David Crowley. Not once. Twice. David Crowley even authorized the program again in 2025.
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4: 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I'm Tom Tiffany, and as governor, I will protect victims and not give violent criminals the tools to harass them.
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7: With the J96 forecast, I'm meteorologist Jennifer Wojcicki from the Weatherology Weather Center. Cloudy skies with a few peaks of sun this afternoon, with daytime highs approaching 84. Southerly winds 10 to 20 miles per hour. Chance for storms tonight, lows level off around 62. Cloudy skies expected. For J96, I'm meteorologist Jennifer Wojcicki. Currently 75.
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10: With the J96 forecast, I'm meteorologist Jennifer Wojcicki from the Weatherology Weather Center. Cloudy skies with a few peaks of sun this afternoon, with daytime highs approaching 83. Winds out of the south, 10 to 20 miles per hour. Chance for storms tonight, lows level off around 62. Cloudy skies expected. For J96, I'm meteorologist Jennifer Wojcicki. Right now, it's 81 degrees.
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12: What follows is an important question from Milwaukee County Judge David Borowski.
13: Why is the Sheriff's Department handing laptops or iPads to defendants?
12: There's only one reason, and that's David Crowley. David Crowley gave tablets to every inmate in Milwaukee County, regardless of their crime. And what happened next? A domestic abuser used a county-issued tablet to contact and threaten his victim more than 1,500 times. A triple murder suspect used one to intimidate a witness. Another inmate accessed child pornography. And who signed off on the program? David Crowley. Not once. Twice. David Crowley even authorized the program again in 2025.
13: It's preposterous.
14: He's right. I'm Tom Tiffany, and as governor, I will protect victims and not give violent criminals the tools to harass them.
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Today is National Make Your Bed Day. I've already failed. I did not do that today. I wonder if that's why I got dumped by the boyfriend. I remember it wasn't too long before I got the talk.

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5: With the J96 forecast, I'm meteorologist Jennifer Wojcicki from the Weatherology Weather Center. Cloudy skies with a few peaks of sun this afternoon, with daytime highs approaching 83. Winds out of the south, 10 to 20 miles per hour. Chance for storms tonight, lows level off around 62. Cloudy skies expected. For J96, I'm meteorologist Jennifer Wojcicki. Right now, it's 82 degrees.
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0: Scorpions doing The Who, and they have canceled the remainder of their 60th anniversary for this year. As far as postponement, we'll leave that on the back burner. We'll keep you updated, Scorpions fans. It's Greg Stone taking a quick look at rock and roll history on this 11th of September. Happened on this day in 82, John Cougar Mellencamp became the only male artist to have two singles in the top 10, as well as a number one album. Jack and Diane, number four, Hurt So Good at number eight, and American Fool began a 9-week run at number one on this day back in 82. And in 87, Peter Gabriel went big at the MTV Video Music Awards, taking home trophies for Best Video, Best Male Video, Best Concept Video, Best Special Effects, and five other awards for Sledgehammer. In 88, Metallica kicked off their 222-date Damage Justice World Tour in Budapest. And in 95, Green Day turned down an invitation to play Sesame Street because they couldn't handle a mosh pit full of five-year-olds. And in 2001, while walking to work in New York as a comic book illustrator, Gerard Way witnessed the 9/11 attacks on the World Trade Center. The day's event inspired him to start a band, which became My Chemical Romance. Birthdays today: Mickey Hart from the Grateful Dead, born on this day in 43. Tommy Shaw from Styx in 53. And Moby, born on this day in 65. If it's yours, that's who you shared with. And a big happy birthday to you as well. It's a Friday, and we'll get back to the soundtrack here in just a few moments with music from STP.
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0: Get some help from the Pride of Texas. Little Stevie Ray on the program on your Friday soundtrack. Coming up next hour, the Daily Haircut and the Word of the Day, people of Earth. We'll also hear from Van Halen. Recently, Alex Van Halen told Sammy Hagar to shut up. Why? We'll talk about that coming up.
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7: With the J96 forecast, I'm meteorologist Jennifer Wojcicki from the Weatherology Weather Center. Cloudy skies with a few peaks of sun this afternoon, with daytime highs approaching 83. Winds out of the south, 10 to 20 miles per hour. Chance for storms. Tonight, lows level off around 62. Cloudy skies expected. For J96, I'm meteorologist Jennifer Wojcicki. Right now, it's 82 degrees.

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4: 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David Crowley gave tablets to every inmate in Milwaukee County, regardless of their crime. And what happened next? A domestic abuser used a county-issued tablet to contact and threaten his victim more than 1,500 times. A triple murder suspect used one to intimidate a witness. Another inmate accessed child pornography. And who signed off on the program? David Crowley. Not once. Twice. David Crowley even authorized the program again in 2025.
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6: 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I'm Tom Tiffany, and as governor, I will protect victims and not give violent criminals the tools to harass them.
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7: What follows is an important question from Milwaukee County Judge David Borowski.
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7: 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David Crowley gave tablets to every inmate in Milwaukee County, regardless of their crime. 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Another inmate accessed child pornography. And who signed off on the program? David Crowley. Not once. 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
13: With the J96 forecast, I'm meteorologist Jennifer Wojcicki from the Weatherology Weather Center. Cloudy skies with a few peaks of sun this afternoon, with daytime highs approaching 83. Winds out of the south, 10 to 20 miles per hour. Chance for storms tonight, lows level off around 62. Cloudy skies expected. For J96, I'm meteorologist Jennifer Wojcicki. Currently, it's 82 degrees.
14: Hi, everyone. You've probably already heard about the third-party line strike that caused the release of natural gas liquids from Line 5. We want to update you that Enbridge personnel and emergency response crews continue working around the clock on parallel goals to gain full access to the site and to restore service to the pipeline. Crews are removing natural gas liquids from the construction trench, and community air monitoring continues to show that air quality is safe outside of the evacuation zone and where crews are working. Soil and water monitoring plans are in place, as are plans to test, remove, and properly dispose of the soil in the trench. The flatbed truck that rolled onto the construction trench remains on site, and its removal will happen in conjunction with ongoing incident investigations. Enbridge crews are also working 24/7 on a temporary bypass around the release site with the goal of restoring service by September 12th. For everyone's safety, a no-fly zone remains over the site as ordered by the Iron County Sheriff. As a reminder, on Tuesday, August 25th, a park

0: an unoccupied subcontractor flatbed truck delivering equipment to the site rolled forward into an open excavation at a Line 5 valve project, striking the pipe and releasing natural gas liquids, or NGLs, mainly propane and butane. NGLs are transported by pipelines as liquids, but when exposed to normal outdoor conditions, rapidly vaporize into gases. No one was injured in the incident, and there have been no injuries during the response. We will continue to focus on everyone's safety as the response continues, and we will provide updates as more information becomes available. For more information, please call us at 715-318-2201.
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0: top 30 hit for Guns N' Roses back in 1991. It appears on both Use Your Illusion 2 and on the original motion picture soundtrack to Terminator 2, Judgment Day. That's right, people. Guns N' Roses, a top 30 hit for them back in 1991, hit number 29 on the Billboard Hot 100. You're listening to The Greg Stone Show, part of the Friday soundtrack. People of Earth, we'll come back. Aerosmith and Pink Floyd in the forecast.
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7: With the J96 forecast, I'm meteorologist Jennifer Wojcicki from the Weatherology Weather Center. Cloudy skies with a few peaks of sun this afternoon, with daytime highs approaching 83. Winds out of the south, 10 to 20 miles per hour. Chance for storms tonight, lows level off around 62. Cloudy skies expected. For J96, I'm meteorologist Jennifer Wojcicki. Currently, it's 82 degrees.
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9: Heartland Weather.
10: With the J96 forecast, I'm meteorologist Jennifer Wojcicki from the Weatherology Weather Center. Chance for storms tonight. Otherwise, cloudy skies expected. Lows level off around 62. Southerly winds 10 to 15 miles per hour. Mainly sunny skies tomorrow. Daytime highs approaching 71. For J96, I'm meteorologist Jennifer Wojcicki. Right now, 84.
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3: With the J96 forecast, I'm meteorologist Jennifer Wojcicki from the Weatherology Weather Center. Chance for storms tonight, otherwise cloudy skies expected. Lows level off around 62. Southerly winds 10 to 15 miles per hour. Mainly sunny skies tomorrow. Daytime highs approaching 71. For J96, I'm meteorologist Jennifer Wojcicki. Right now, 84.
4: What follows is an important question from Milwaukee County Judge David Borowski.
5: Why is the Sheriff's Department handing laptops or iPads to defendants?
4: There's only one reason, and that's David Crowley. David Crowley gave tablets to every inmate in Milwaukee County, regardless of their crime. And what happened next? A domestic abuser used a county-issued tablet to contact and threaten his victim more than 1,500 times. A triple murder suspect used one to intimidate a witness. Another inmate accessed child pornography. And who signed off on the program? David Crowley. Not once. Twice. David Crowley even authorized the program again in 2025.
5: It's preposterous.
6: 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I'm Tom Tiffany, and as governor, I will protect victims and not give violent criminals the tools to harass them.
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0: Continues state law requiring a 24-hour waiting period between an initial appointment and an abortion is medically unnecessary. It also challenges state law limiting abortion care to licensed physicians and not advanced practice clinicians. More than 163,000 students are enrolled at UW system schools this fall. According to the Universities of Wisconsin, overall enrollment levels remain steady after 3 years of growth. And an update on the measles outbreak in southwestern Wisconsin. As of Friday, 155 confirmed and 6 probable cases in Grant, Iowa, and Lafayette counties, according to the Wisconsin Department of Health Services. DHS and county health departments working to identify and notify those who may have been exposed.
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6: With the J96 forecast, I'm meteorologist Jennifer Wojcicki from the Weatherology Weather Center. Chance for storms tonight, otherwise cloudy skies expected. Lows level off around 62. Southerly winds 10 to 15 miles per hour. Mainly sunny skies tomorrow, daytime highs approaching 71. For J96, I'm meteorologist Jennifer Wojcicki. Right now, 84.
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0: wrapping up Stone Cold Factor, a bunch of stony baloney on this 9/11 that the inventor of cruise control was blind. That is a Stone Cold Fact. Ralph Teeter was his name. He was injured when he was like six, became blind, and despite all of this, he became a highly skilled engineer known for his exceptional sense of touch and memory. He later earned a mechanical engineering degree from the University of Pennsylvania and became the first blind engineer on record in the United States. Ralph Teeter. Salute from your friends here on The Greg Stone Show.
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0: With the J96 forecast, I'm meteorologist Jennifer Wojcicki from the Weatherology Weather Center. Chance for storms tonight. Otherwise, cloudy skies expected. Lows level off around 62. Southerly winds 10 to 15 miles per hour. Mainly sunny skies tomorrow. Daytime highs approaching 71. For J96, I'm meteorologist Jennifer Wojcicki. Right now, 84.
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4: What follows is an important question from Milwaukee County Judge David Borowski.
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4: There's only one reason, and that's David Crowley. David Crowley gave tablets to every

0: Inmate in Milwaukee County, regardless of their crime. And what happened next? A domestic abuser used a county-issued tablet to contact and threaten his victim more than 1,500 times. A triple murder suspect used one to intimidate a witness. Another inmate accessed child pornography. And who signed off on the program? David Crowley. Not once. Twice. David Crowley even authorized the program again in 2025.
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0: 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I might get charged with indecent exposure.
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11: With the J96 forecast, I'm meteorologist Jennifer Wojcicki from the Weatherology Weather Center. Chance for storms tonight. Otherwise, cloudy skies expected. Lows level off around 62. Southerly winds 10 to 15 miles per hour. Mainly sunny skies tomorrow. Daytime highs approaching 71. For J96, I'm meteorologist Jennifer Wojcicki. Right now, it's 82 degrees.
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0: Hard to believe it's been 25 years since the 9/11 attacks. Don't forget to hug your loved ones. If you've got some feuding going on in your family, maybe reach out to that family member and just try to bury the hatchet. Move on, move forward. Life's too short. Life's too short.
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0: wrapping up my portion of your Friday soundtrack. Thanks for having us in your speakers today, people of Earth, and we'll be back at it on Monday. That's right, same stony time, same stony place.
1: This is not headline news. Today is Patriot Day. Speaking of patriots, Drake May threw a party, but it was intercepted. It's the 25th anniversary of 9/11. Everyone remembers where they were that day. Unless they're dating Bill Belichick, then they were in the womb. New York City began construction on the world's tallest jail. It'll be as close as Diddy ever gets to the high life again. And a study found that Australia is the best place to survive an apocalyptic event. To start training for that occurrence, go watch the first two Mad Max movies. This is not headline news.
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10: With the J96 forecast, I'm meteorologist Jennifer Wojcicki from the Weatherology Weather Center. Chance for storms tonight, otherwise cloudy skies expected. Lows level off around 62. Southerly winds 10 to 15 miles per hour. Mainly sunny skies tomorrow. Daytime highs approaching 71. For J96, I'm meteorologist.

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